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1: WVCR-FM, Loudonville, Albany. 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

0: welcome to the J-Pop Exchange. I'm Sean Bird, your host for the show. Today, we'll be hearing from Mr. Akira Miyagawa. Mr. Miyagawa is a famous composer and arranger in Japan. He has composed and arranged music for animation, movies, and musical theater.
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0: Success. The results of your hard work may come to you at unexpected times, not necessarily in a predictable sequence. Success may not be immediate. Sometimes it can take days, months, or even years. But as Mr. Miyagawa explains, the efforts are always worth it. He shared this insight with us as we were talking with him about whether there are any particular musical pieces that he has created that stand out in his mind as favorites.
2: I don't know. My favorite song? My number one song? Maybe that's something I can tell after 20 years when I've decided to stop writing songs. You know, I can't say this song is good and the rest is no good. Oh well, I'd like to keep my attitude high and think the next song is the best one ever.
3: That's great. You just told me that you're thinking you might stop writing songs in 20 years or so. Do you have any plans or wishes to work on any particular type of new project or activities? What kind of feeling or vision do you have toward your future?
1: そうですね。あの、人生というのは、
2: Well, in our life, there are times that things won't happen in the right order. I'm sure there are people who have experienced things in the right order from small to big. But in my case, everything happened in quite a messy way. A variety of incidents, and of course, there were times that I was rewarded, but things could be linked up a few years later. And only then I understood that, that happening resulted in this, and the reasons and the meaning followed. Of course, I have several hopes and wishes. I think a musician like me, who was born in Japan and never studied or lived abroad, can also have chances to have my music be accepted and loved by people all over the world. It can be either loved or recognized, or loved, accepted in any way. I don't think a person who never studied or stayed in America can't write songs with the taste of America. Even if you are living in Japan, you can create a song that American people like, and maybe it's something that you can create because you want to create, but the result is something that comes after, sometime in the future. Maybe someone from America might like the piece I wrote. Nobody knows what's happening in our future. Someone somewhere might like my music and might accept it at a certain point. It can even have a possibility of being in the middle of fashion sense, of reflecting a fashion trend, or create a new trend. There was a DVD that did over 500,000 in sales. Its title was Matsuzukin Sanba, which I wrote for Mr. Ken Matsudari for his show 16 years ago. 10 years later, a person from the record company asked me, do you still have the master tape of the song? And its DVD was created.
3: After 10 years? Wow.
2: Maybe it was 11 years ago. It happened only inside Japan, but that song became a big hit, and that was the first time I received a big number of royalties, and I was surprised, like, wow, I can receive this much? This kind of thing can happen in the future again, but if possible, I want to create a song that can amaze people all over the world and surprise people with the music made by a Japanese person who was born and raised or lives in Japan. And let someone say, among numerous musicals, there's a great Japanese musical like this.
3: That's nice.
2: Many people know American musicals. For example, if you hear the name Sound of Music, everyone around the world knows, that's a musical American people created, right? The musical itself takes place in Austria, though, everyone knows. And also West Side Story, everyone knows. That's the story of New York, and American songwriter Leonard Bernstein created it. Everyone knows that much. I'd like to create one like that. Just one is fine and stop creating songs when I achieve this goal.
3: I understand.
0: We'll hear more from Mr. Miyagawa in a few minutes. But right now, I'd like to share with you the piece he just referenced, Matsuken Samba.

0: In a few moments, I look forward to sharing with you a great arrangement by Mr. Miyagawa. An excellent fusion of Beethoven's Symphony No. 5 and Mambo No. 5. This song has gone viral on YouTube, but right now, let's continue our conversation with Mr. Miyagawa.
1: Then what about the songs you create now being accepted by the public after decades?
2: Yes, that can happen even after my death. Even after I stop writing songs, things like that can happen. Though, I think a creator can't create a thing without a dream like this. We can't make something from complete zero without a dream or hope. We want to believe and have certainty that something that came from ourselves was God-given. Understand the reason why. Many people sing this song together. We want to believe what I heard inside my head was good, and my interpretation of the sound was correct. That song was sent from heaven. I want the confirmation and know what I created was a good piece. And admitting the reality, that kind of thing can happen after my death. I don't mind if someone sings my song after my death. I don't mind even if my death comes first, before my pieces are accepted by many. I've been living for over 50 years. That's what I think after my half century of life.
0: For more, please visit jpopexchange.net. And right now, as promised, here's Mr. Miyagawa with Beethoven's Symphony No. 5 meets Mambo No. 5.

Whether you love classical music or you can't stand classical music, no matter how you feel, I think there's a pretty good chance that you will really enjoy these great renditions of classical songs, courtesy of Ayaka Hirahara. Next, here's an excellent rendition of Ave Maria, courtesy of Ayaka Hirahara. That will be followed by a great rendition of Flight of the Bumblebee, also courtesy of Ayaka Hirahara. Trust me, you've never heard the song like this before.

In the background, you're listening to some great music courtesy of Koichi Sugiyama. Great music that Mr. Sugiyama composed for the legendary role-playing game series known as Dragon Quest. It's a fun series, definitely worth checking out if you're interested in kind of a old-school RPG. There's another game you may want to check out if you're interested in that kind of genre. The name of the game is Proven, a Math RPG. And what I like about the game is that it has the sort of the old-school fun and charm of Dragon Quest, except it also has a math component, too. It's not heavy-handed. It's a really fun game. It's not a boring game or anything like that. It's more it's there for added enrichment. So it's a lot of fun. Great way to have some fun with your family during these crazy times. So consider typing Proven, a Math RPG, into a search engine to learn more about it. Once again, Proven, a Math RPG. As we go to break, here's Red Latte, courtesy of Ikuo. 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
3: Welcome back. 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I'm Sean Bird, your host for the show. Right now, I'm excited to share with you some great music from a concert that 1OK Rock held in Nagisei, Japan, a little while back. First, here's 1OK Rock with Always Come Back. That will be followed by Cry Out.

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Next, here's another great song from 1OK Rock's live concert. Here's Be the Light.

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1: You've just been listening to a great live version of Clock Strikes by 1OK Rock, right here on the J-Pop Exchange. And before that, we played 20 Years Old, also by 1OK Rock, from their live concert as well. Also worth mentioning that the song you just heard, Clock Strikes, can be heard in the video game Like a Dragon, Isshin. We have a lot in store tonight, so please stay tuned. We'll be right back.
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0: Don't forget to join me every Saturday at noon at the Crossroads of Jazz for your chance to win a pair of tickets to the upcoming 2026 Saratoga Jazz Festival, June 27th and June 28th. 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
1: 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The opinions expressed on this program are of the host and their guests and do not necessarily reflect the opinions of WVCR, its management, Siena University, and its Board of Trustees.
2: Welcome back. You're listening to the J-Pop Exchange. I'm Sean Bird, your host for the show. From the anime Neon Genesis Evangelion, here's Yoko Takahashi with A Cruel Angel's Thesis.

Blue Travelers by Hiroki Takahashi, right here on the J-Pop Exchange. Coming up next, I'm excited to share with you two songs that were composed by Takeshi Ike with vocals from the Wonderland Gang. First, here's Red Ribbon Army. That will be followed by With a Burning Heart, Defeat the Red Ribbon Army.

Tell Me Your Dreams, performed by Ushio Hashimoto. Miss Hashimoto was the original voice of Bulma in the Japanese version of Dragon Ball. We'll have another great song performed by Miss Hashimoto in just a few minutes. Right now, here's another great song by Hiroki Takahashi. About 10 minutes ago, I shared with you the song Blue Travelers that he performed. Now, here's another great song performed by Mr. Takahashi titled Mystical Adventure.

0: Ushio Hashimoto with Miracle Romance, the ending theme to Dragon Ball, and the prior song, Mystical Adventure by Hiroki Takahashi, served as the opening theme to Dragon Ball. The J-Pop Exchange will be right back.
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Welcome back. You're listening to the J-Pop Exchange, right here on The Saint. I'm Sean Bird, your host for the show. Right now, here's more great music from 1OK Rock's live concert. Here's Mighty Long Fall, which will be followed by Deeper, Deeper.

The Same As. Another great song from 10K Rock's live concert. No matter how often and how much you listen to the J-Pop Exchange, I really appreciate your support. Thank you for listening. For the J-Pop Exchange, this is Sean Bird signing off. Take care. Have a great night. Please stay tuned for more great programming coming up next, right here on The Saint. Finally tonight, here's one more great song from 10K Rock's live concert, titled Chaos Myth.

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1: All right, peace.

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That was the B-boy style.

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5: Capital District, this is WVCR's Diamond Juss. It's been a great night. We're going to finish out with some slow jams. You know how we do. Enjoy.

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88.3 WVCR-FM, Loudonville, Albany. The opinions expressed on this program are of the host and their guests and do not necessarily reflect the opinions of WVCR, its management, Siena University, and its Board of Trustees.

because this is the way. Coming up this hour, Paul Carlone is all about Ellington. Also, John Menegon likes your peepers. And Audrey Ochoa sees another one coming. I'm Jay Hunter. All this and more coming up on Jazz 2K at 88.3. The Saints.

WBCR 88.3, The Saint. Guitarist Jim Robitaille. That's an original of his called Pulse. And that's off the Jim Robitaille Trio sophomore release on Wailing City Sound. It's called Sonic. Tom Casalvas on bass, Chris Poudrier on drums. Started out with sax man John Ellis and Double Wide from their sophomore release. That one was on Oblique Sound, and it was called Puppet Mischief. And we heard an original of John's called Faux Fesser. Jason Marsalis was on drums. Matt Perrine on sousaphone. Brian Coogan on organ. Gregoire Murray on chromatic harmonica. And Alan Ferber on trombone. And that's how we do that. How you doing? I am Jay Hunter. Thank you for coming to the party. You know the drill. And even if you don't, just find a comfortable chair, kick back, and let's hear from Peter Erskine, Alan Pasqua, and Scott Colley on Jazz 2K at 88.3 The Saint.

0: the end of the year, I'd say. That is a tune called Another One. It's an original of hers, and that's off of her Chronograph release, The Sorceress. Started things off with, wow, how's this for a trio? Peter Erskine on drums, Alan Pasqua on keyboards, and Scott Colley on bass. They came together for a release called Peregrine, which is out now on Hard Wag Records. And we heard a nice take of the Beach Boys' God Only Knows. I am Jay Hunter, and I'll tell you something. It is hard, very, very hard to commit to cargo shorts in the Capital Region, because in the Capital Region, you can have 80 degrees one day and 45 degrees the next, and we did, and my knees are not happy with me for my fashion choices, but what are you going to do? Anyway, more at the door. Yeah, we got that. It's coming up next on Jazz 2K at WVCR 88.3, The Saint.
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0: So let it be written. So let it be done. Jazz 2K at The Saint, I am Jay Hunter. I have had the pleasure of seeing this next artist close Lake George Jazz Weekend twice, and both times he's brought up massive and fantastic Latin big bands that just had everybody boogieing up and down the aisles. And his recordings have by and large been Latin big band as well. So imagine my surprise when he just grabs a couple of his partners and puts together a recording that is beautiful, that is intimate, and that is amazing. Let's check it out. Something new from Samuel Torres on Jazz 2K at 88.3, The Saint.

WBCR 88.3 The Saint. Bassist John Madigan, some Smoking Homegrown from the John Madigan Quartet East's release on Dot Time called Blue by Blues. It was a Charlie Hayden composition called Nice Highs. Joe Fromm was on tenor, the late Frank Kimbrough on piano, and Steve Williams on drums. And you heard a little bit of, I think, Terry Royger vocalizing in the background. Love that. Started things off with percussionist Samuel Torres, who dumped the big band and just grabbed a couple of his partners, went into the studio, and recorded Trio Libre, which is not only a beautiful trio disc, but is also a marvelous song cycle. Trio Libre is out on Blue Conga Records, and we heard We the People Part 4. What was that called? Let me say, Libre. Yes, absolutely. Why do I turn off the lights around here? I can't read anything. Oh, dear. Jay Hunter playing the new thing like we like to do, and I like this man a lot. This is Anthony Branker and Other Ways of Knowing on Jazz 2K at 88.3, The Saint.

WVCR 88.3, The Saint, Paul Carlone. What else would you expect from a disc called La Rumba is a Lovesome Thing, a tribute to Billy Strayhorn out on Zoho. Fantastic Latin take on Take the A Train. Anthony Branker and Other Ways of Knowing did song for Marielle Franco from the Origin Thesis release, Manifestations of a Diasporic Groove and Spirit. Well, we got some in-your-face old-school electric space. And let's see, what else? Oh, yeah, we got a new one from somebody who I literally have not heard from in 12 years. So I'm glad that he's back. All this and more after the break. Strap in. I'll go do the legal thing. And we'll be back with more stuff on Jazz 2K at WVCR 88.3, The Saint.

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1: 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The opinions expressed on this program are of the host and their guests and do not necessarily reflect the opinions of WVCR, its management, Siena University, and its Board of Trustees.
2: 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Coming up this hour, Billy Hart is sitting at the top. Also, David Smith takes your pulse, and Ben Phlox is staring at the moon. I'm Jay Hunter, all this and more as we head out into space. It's hour two of Jazz 2K at 88.3, The Saint.

WBCR 88.3, The Saint, so beautiful. Keyboardist, educator, Yelena Ekimov, her latest epic, which is all about Sweden, is called Rosendahl's Garden. It's out on L&H Production, and once again, it's a two-disc set. I wish I could be as creative as this woman is. Either way, the track that we heard, which was an original, is called Sunrise in Rimbo. Started out with, oh boy, classic in-your-face electric space, courtesy of bassist Richie Goods and Nuclear Fusion. He pulled out Wayne Shorter's fantastic composition, Elegant People. I just saw a video of Weather Report playing that, and whew, there will never be another band like that. There just won't. Anyway, I'm Jay Hunter, and we're still kind of sort of space cruising. Here's Blue Moods on Jazz 2K at 88.3, The Saint. Hey, dude, that's your cue. There we go. Musicians!

0: Heard from him in a long, long time. I reviewed a disc of his back in like 2013 for All About Jazz. And then I worked it into the show, and it's been great. But I haven't heard from him until now with this latest release, which is called Moonshades. And it's out on Westcliff Records. That's his label. And we heard Old Devil Moon, which is from the soundtrack to Finian's Rainbow. Ha ha ha. Bet you didn't know. Let's see. Garrett Long was on bass. Jay Belrose was on drums and percussion. And before we went to the theater, we went to the movies with Blue Moods and their tribute to Miles Davis called Directions and Expressions out on Positone. We heard Générique, which is off of the soundtrack to a movie by Louis Malle, who we just lost a few days ago. It's called Ascension pour les Chevaux. All that is part of the really surprising, not surprisingly good, because I see Positone and I say, yeah, that's going to be good. Just some surprising choices on here that are absolutely beautiful. Eli Howell was on trombone, Diego Rivera on reeds, Ben Galise on vibes, Art Hirahara on piano, Boris Kosloff on bass, and Vinny Sparazza on drums. Jay Hunter on the show, where so much music, so little time. It's not a bug, it's a feature. So go freshen up your drink. I'll go do the same, and then come on back. We will do one more lap around the world on Jazz 2K at WVCR 88.3, The Saint.
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0: And that is just the way it is. Jazz 2K at the Saint. I am Jay Hunter, and we are psyched around here because homecoming weekend is coming to Siena University on a campus in beautiful downtown Loudonville. So we got all the alums coming on back, checking things out. And of course, if we got alumni, that means we got Radiothon. It's happening May 29th, 30th, and 31st. This is your chance. And we don't ask any other time during the year. And that is to give money to us. 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So you can help us help you get all the different kinds of music that we have here on The Saint, and also allows us to give you Siena College women's basketball, lets us help out all kinds of nonprofit groups around the capital region. 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On Radiothon, yes, it is happening May 29th, 30th, and 31st. 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

WVCR 88.3, The Saint. Trumpeter David Smith, he's got a new one on BJU Records. BJ, of course, meaning Brooklyn Jazz Underground. The disc is called Redstone, and we heard an original called Pulse. And that's important because this is the first time, I think, in the history of the show where we've had two tunes with the same title, completely and totally different compositions. But yeah, we had two named Pulse this time. If you remember the other one, you get the prize. Let's see, who else was he playing with? Ooh, Dan Pratt on sax, Nate Radley on guitar, Gary Wang on bass, Alan Mednard on drums. And we gave our usual weekly blast of the blues for you, courtesy of Benji Parecki and his Funk Love Productions release, All That Matters. Pull it out, bring it on home to me. Yeah. If you ever. No. You don't want to hear me sing. That's not why you're here. Anyway, let's put a bow on this thing. How many times have I seen the Cookers? Let's see. There was Newport Jazz, or Saratoga Jazz, rather. Lake George Jazz. That was the best one I've seen of them. I also saw them at Yoshi's in Oakland. Fantastic jazz club in the Bay Area. If you ever get a chance, go. And they are going to be returning to the Capital Region this fall as part of A Place for Jazz. And they're starting to, you know, switch out people in that band because of various health issues. I believe this guy is going to be playing with them. But until then, let's think about what he's done on his own. And there's so much. This is the Billy Hart Quartet starting us home on Jazz 2K at 88.3 The Saint. Dead. I'll tell you what, why don't we stop that, since it decided to stop itself, and let's start again. And that didn't work, so let's try that. Maybe, could be.

WBCR 88.3 The Saint. Guitarist Will Bernard. Name me another jazz show that plays Led Zeppelin. You're not going to be able to do it. Anyway, Dancing Days. That is off of Will Bernard's Positone release, Just Like Downtown. Brian Charette on keyboards, Rudy Royston on the drums. And speaking of drums, we had the Billy Hart Quartet before that. They did Top of the Middle, the closing track of the ECM disc. That's it. It's just. Ethan Iverson on piano, Mark Turner on saxophone, and Ben Street on bass. Well, my work here is done, at least until next week.

all, please stay safe. I'm Jay Hunter. So long and thanks for all the fish. We'll do it again next Saturday night around midnight on Jazz 2K at WVCR 88.3 The Saint. Happy birthday, Carlos.

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0: Hi, it's Kevin Clancy, Siena Class of 1991. 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

0: Hi, it's Kevin Clancy, Siena Class of 1991. 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

88.3 WVCR-FM, Loudonville, Albany. The opinions expressed on this program are of the host and their guests and do not necessarily reflect the opinions of WVCR, its management, Siena University, and its Board of Trustees.

0: welcome to the J-Pop Exchange. I'm Sean Bird, your host for the show. Today, we'll be hearing from Mr. Akira Miyagawa. Mr. Miyagawa is a famous composer and arranger in Japan. He has composed and arranged music for animation, movies, and musical theater.
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0: Success. The results of your hard work may come to you at unexpected times, not necessarily in a predictable sequence. Success may not be immediate. Sometimes it can take days, months, or even years. But as Mr. Miyagawa explains, the efforts are always worth it. He shared this insight with us as we were talking with him about whether there are any particular musical pieces that he has created that stand out in his mind as favorites.
2: I don't know. My favorite song? My number one song? Maybe that's something I can tell after 20 years when I've decided to stop writing songs. You know, I can't say this song is good and the rest is no good. Oh well, I'd like to keep my attitude high and think the next song is the best one ever.
3: That's great. You just told me that you're thinking you might stop writing songs in 20 years or so. Do you have any plans or wishes to work on any particular type of new project or activities? What kind of feeling or vision do you have toward your future?
1: そうですね。あの、人生というのは、
2: Well, in our life, there are times that things won't happen in the right order. I'm sure there are people who have experienced things in the right order from small to big. But in my case, everything happened in quite a messy way. A variety of incidents, and of course, there were times that I was rewarded, but things could be linked up a few years later. And only then I understood that, that happening resulted in this, and the reasons and the meaning followed. Of course, I have several hopes and wishes. I think a musician like me, who was born in Japan and never studied or lived abroad, can also have chances to have my music be accepted and loved by people all over the world. It can be either loved or recognized, or loved, accepted in any way. I don't think a person who never studied or stayed in America can't write songs with the taste of America. Even if you are living in Japan, you can create a song that American people like, and maybe it's something that you can create because you want to create, but the result is something that comes after, sometime in the future. Maybe someone from America might like the piece I wrote. Nobody knows what's happening in our future. Someone somewhere might like my music and might accept it at a certain point. It can even have a possibility of being in the middle of fashion sense, of reflecting a fashion trend, or create a new trend. There was a DVD that did over 500,000 in sales. Its title was Matsuzukin Samba, which I wrote for Mr. Ken Matsudari for a show 16 years ago. 10 years later, a person from the record company asked me, do you still have the master tape of the song? And its DVD was created.
3: After 10 years? Wow.
2: Maybe it was 11 years ago. It happened only inside Japan, but that song became a big hit, and that was the first time I received a big number of royalties, and I was surprised, like, wow, I can receive this much? This kind of thing can happen in the future again, but if possible, I want to create a song that can amaze people all over the world and surprise people with the music made by a Japanese person who was born and raised or lives in Japan. And let someone say, among numerous musicals, there's a great Japanese musical like this.
3: That's nice.
2: Many people know American musicals. For example, if you hear the name Sound of Music, everyone around the world knows, that's a musical American people created, right? The musical itself takes place in Austria, though, everyone knows. And also West Side Story, everyone knows. That's the story of New York. An American songwriter, Leonard Bernstein, created it. Everyone knows that much. I'd like to create one like that. Just one is fine and stop creating songs when I achieve this goal.
3: I understand.
0: We'll hear more from Mr. Miyagawa in a few minutes. But right now, I'd like to share with you the piece he just referenced, Matsuken Samba.

0: In a few moments, I look forward to sharing with you a great arrangement by Mr. Miyagawa. An excellent fusion of Beethoven's Symphony No. 5 and Mambo No. 5. This song has gone viral on YouTube, but right now, let's continue our conversation with Mr. Miyagawa.
1: Then what about the songs you create now being accepted by the public after decades?
2: Yes, that can happen even after my death. Even after I stop writing songs, things like that can happen. Though, I think a creator can't create a thing without a dream like this. We can't make something from complete zero without a dream or hope. We want to believe and have certainty that something that came from ourselves was God-given. Understand the reason why. Many people sing this song together. We want to believe what I heard inside my head was good, and my interpretation of the sound was correct. That song was sent from heaven. I want the confirmation and know what I created was a good piece. And admitting the reality, that kind of thing can happen after my death. I don't mind if someone sings my song after my death. I don't mind even if my death comes first, before my pieces are accepted by many. I've been living for over 50 years. That's what I think after my half century of life.
0: For more, please visit jpopexchange.net. And right now, as promised, here's Mr. Miyagawa with Beethoven's Symphony No. 5 meets Mambo No. 5.

Whether you love classical music or you can't stand classical music, no matter how you feel, I think there's a pretty good chance that you will really enjoy these great renditions of classical songs, courtesy of Ayaka Hirahara. Next, here's an excellent rendition of Ave Maria, courtesy of Ayaka Hirahara. That will be followed by a great rendition of Flight of the Bumblebee, also courtesy of Ayaka Hirahara. Trust me, you've never heard the song like this before.

In the background, you're listening to some great music courtesy of Koichi Sugiyama. Great music that Mr. Sugiyama composed for the legendary role-playing game series known as Dragon Quest. It's a fun series, definitely worth checking out if you're interested in kind of a old-school RPG. There's another game you may want to check out if you're interested in that kind of genre. The name of the game is Proven, a Math RPG. And what I like about the game is that it has the sort of the old school fun and charm of Dragon Quest, except it also has a

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3: Welcome back. 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I'm Sean Bird, your host for the show. Right now, I'm excited to share with you some great music from a concert that 1OK Rock held in Nagisei, Japan, a little while back. First, here's 1OK Rock with Always Come Back. That will be followed by Cry Out.

You were just listening to a great live version of Remake, courtesy of 1OK Rock, right here on the J-Pop Exchange. Next, here's another great song from 1OK Rock's live concert. Here's Be the Light.

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0: You've just been listening to a great live version of Clock Strikes by 10K Rock, right here on the J-Pop Exchange. And before that, we played 20 Years Old, also by 10K Rock, from their live concert as well. Also worth mentioning that the song you just heard, Clock Strikes, can be heard in the video game Like a Dragon, Isshin. We have a lot in store tonight, so please stay tuned. We'll be right back.
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0: 88.3 WVCR-FM, Loudonville, Albany. The opinions expressed on this program are of the host and their guests and do not necessarily reflect the opinions of WVCR, its management, Siena University, and its Board of Trustees.
1: Welcome back. You're listening to the J-Pop Exchange. I'm Sean Bird, your host for the show. From the anime Neon Genesis Evangelion, here's Yoko Takahashi with A Cruel Angel's Thesis.

Blue Travelers by Hiroki Takahashi, right here on the J-Pop Exchange. Coming up next, I'm excited to share with you two songs that were composed by Takeshi Ike with vocals from the Wonderland Gang. First, here's Red Ribbon Army. That will be followed by With a Burning Heart, Defeat the Red Ribbon Army.

Tell Me Your Dreams, performed by Ushio Hashimoto. Miss Hashimoto was the original voice of Bulma in the Japanese version of Dragon Ball. We'll have another great song performed by Miss Hashimoto in just a few minutes. Right now, here's another great song by Hiroki Takahashi. About 10 minutes ago, I shared with you the song Blue Travelers that he performed. Now, here's another great song performed by Mr. Takahashi titled Mystical Adventure.

Ushio Hashimoto with Miracle Romance, the ending theme to Dragon Ball, and the prior song, Mystical Adventure by Hiroki Takahashi.

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Welcome back. You're listening to the J-Pop Exchange, right here on The Saint. I'm Sean Bird, your host for the show. Right now, here's more great music from 1OK Rock's live concert. Here's Mighty Long Fall, which will be followed by Deeper, Deeper.

The Same As. Another great song from 10K Rock's live concert. No matter how often and how much you listen to the J-Pop Exchange, I really appreciate your support. Thank you for listening. For the J-Pop Exchange, this is Sean Bird signing off. Take care. Have a great night. Please stay tuned for more great programming coming up next, right here on The Saint. Finally tonight, here's one more great song from 10K Rock's live concert, titled Chaos Myth.

0: 88.3 WVCR-FM, Loudonville, Albany. 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

Yeah.

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0: Hi, it's Kevin Clancy, Siena Class of 1991. 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
1: A Siena saint is someone who thinks of others before he or she thinks about his or herself. Compassion is one of the most important virtues a saint possesses. This is not a trait which a saint turns on and off based on how convenient it is for them to feel compassion, but rather a conscious decision to always try to reach out to a fellow human being when they need someone to hold on to. A saint is honest, not only with his or her friends, but also with themselves. They are humble to the point that they do not realize how much of a saint they are until someone points it out to them. A saint is selfless, willing to give up a meal, a night out, or an extra hour working on a paper if someone that they know needs help. A saint does not have to be coerced into doing the right thing and takes it upon themselves to help others realize what the right thing is. A saint listens more than they talk, knowing that sometimes the biggest thing a person will get out of a friend's advice is knowing that the friend took the time out of their day to be there to listen. We encounter saints every day on our campus. They always seem to have a smile on their face when they say hi to us. They make us laugh when they see that we are upset. They know what makes us happy, and they are open about how much they care about us. A true Siena saint spreads Siena's spirit everywhere they go and can turn the gloomiest day into the brightest one. They fill us with happiness when they enter a room and make us want to follow them when they leave the room. Think about the saints in your life. You will find that they are around every corner at Siena College.
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3: 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The opinions expressed on this program are of the host and their guests and do not necessarily reflect the opinions of WVCR, its management, Siena University, and its Board of Trustees.
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Good morning and welcome to the Voices of Catholic Radio Hour, a weekly program that strongly showcases sacred choral music from the Roman Catholic tradition and a few other traditions as well. I am your host, Bill Helmer, and last week we had sort of a past, present, and future type show. We looked back at the end of April, the Witch's Sabbath, full moon that evening, and then look forward to Cinco de Mayo, which is now in our rearview mirror. And we're going to maybe take a little tribute to Cinco de Mayo today. And then we're going to look forward to Ascension Thursday. That's a big day. Thursday, it's a holy day of obligation. Ascension is an important feast because it's the day when the gates of heaven, which had been closed since the fall of man, were reopened. The beginning of the church triumphant, followed 10 days later by the beginning of the church militant at Pentecost, and then followed thereafter by the church in progress, in purgatory. The three parts of the church militant, triumphant, and suffering. And of course, today is Mother's Day, and how appropriate. In the month of Mary, we have Mother's Day. Happy Mother's Day to all mothers, we're going to certainly pay tribute to that. Since Ascension is coming up and it's important, I thought we'd play a couple of motets from the 16th century. Are both from the same text, Viri Galilei. Why are you standing around staring at the sky? This is the line from the Acts of the Apostles. Get back to work, you men of Galilee. And the first one we're going to hear is a brief one by William Byrd, who was one of the colossal figures in religious music in England. And after that, we're going to hear the same text set by Palestrina, who was a colossal figure in Italy, a little older than Byrd. So first the Byrd, then the Palestrina, and then we'll be back.

0: two pieces prepared for the Feast of the Ascension, which is Thursday, Holy Day of Obligation, and a very important feast in the church's year, since the gates of heaven then opened for the first time since the fall. And we heard a piece by Bird, and then a piece by Palestrina, both from the 16th century. We're going to do a few spots here, and then we'll be back with more music, particularly music appropriate for Mother's Day, and we'll be back in a minute.
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0: We're back. Voices of Catholic Radio, our program. We're about a quarter of the way through. Now, as I mentioned, this is Mother's Day, and we're going to pay tribute to all mothers and our Mother in Heaven, the Blessed Virgin Mary, the Blessed Mother. And we're also going to look back a little bit towards Cinco de Mayo. We're going to play, and I think this is going to probably absorb most of the next 40 minutes or so, the Matins for the Virgin of Guadalupe. Our Lady of Guadalupe, of course, is the patroness of the Americas. And this was composed by a Spanish composer who was in charge of the music at the Cathedral of Mexico City. He's Ignacio de Jerusalem. And a magnificent Baroque composer. So we're going to just let that run until the bottom of the hour, when we will interrupt to begin the second half of the program. But I'm just going to let this one roll. So here you have the Matins for the Virgin of Guadalupe.

Welcome back to the Voice of Catholic Radio Hour, a weekly program that strongly showcases sacred choral music from the Roman Catholic tradition and other places as well.

We've been listening to the matins for Our Lady of Guadalupe. That's our tribute to Mother's Day. I like this so much, I may actually play the rest of it next weekend. A shout out to all mothers. Have a great Mother's Day out there. Don't forget about Ascension Thursday coming up, Holy Day of Obligation. A little shout out to my gang, my beloved, brilliant, and beautiful bride, Maureen, good morning, and happy Mother's Day. And my progeny, Billy, Katie, Lizzie, Malcolm, and out there in Central New York holding the fort, Steve, Mary, and Mike. And if you can't get enough of the Gregorian chant stuff, remember that you can go to the Old Latin Mass at St. Joseph's in South Troy at high noon, the Carmelites there. And at the Cathedral at 11 o'clock, there's a Gregorian chant of the Communion and a motet at the offertory. And that's about it for the Voices of Catholic Radio Hour. We're going to turn over the baton and the microphone to the Polka Spotlight. And once again, peace and all good, and happy Mother's Day.

88.3 WVCR-FM, Loudonville, Albany. The opinions expressed on this program are of the host and their guests and do not necessarily reflect the opinions of WVCR, its management, Siena University, and its Board of Trustees.

American lads had underestimated the healing power of polka music. You want to know who these men of mystery are? Jerry and Dennis Romanowski, 88.3 The Saint.

0: Every day should be Mother's Day right here on the Polka Spotlight Show. Good morning and happy Mother's Day to all the moms, past and present. That was just the Casuals. That's the name of the group that recorded that a few years back. Nice to have you aboard, Vitami. Welcome. We're the Rymanowski brothers. I'm Dennis.
1: And I'm Jerry, of course. And welcome back, ladies and gentlemen, and for all the moms out there. On their special day today for Mother's Day. That's a very, very touching tune right there. Every day should be Mother's Day.
0: Right, especially in memory of our mom, Helen.
1: Yes, of course. Oh, yes, absolutely. And all the moms that have left us. But a special day today, and it's going to be a decent day weather-wise here, that's for sure.
0: Better than yesterday, I hope.
1: Oh, yeah. No, not a chance of rain today, no rain. So that's a good thing.
0: That's right, because the Tulip Fest is going on, and if you're looking for something to do after you go to eat, if that's your pleasure, you can always go down to Washington Park down in Albany, where they have the annual Tulips Fest.
1: Yeah, that's from 11 a.m. to 6 p.m. today, Washington Park, and there's all kinds of things going on there for today. I know WVCR is a part of that.
0: That's right. I think we got a little blurb here.
1: Yes, we do. That's open to the public. More than 100 craft and art vendors, so, and a wide selection of food vendors, kids zone, family, for the families, of course, four live entertainment stages, and much more. So that's happening from 11 to 6 p.m. today.
0: Art vendor. I knew him.
1: Art vendor.
0: Hey, we're off and getting silly already here. It is.
1: Remember Art Fern from the Tea Time movie?
0: Art Fern.
1: With Johnny Carson.
0: Yep. I remember Art Shea used to live across the street from us here.
1: And, of course, Art Carney.
0: That's right. Art Carney.
1: From the Honeymooners.
0: Great guy. Great actor. Anyway, hey, nice to have you aboard. 909 Polka Spotlight till noon. Request and dedication line, 518-783-2400, 518 area code, 783-2400 for your requests, dedications, get-outs, and stay-outs. All right. Speaking of mom, here's one called that Tender Touch, Mom's Tender Touch, 883.

0: Right there at the brook. Right. Yes. You're at the brook fishing, perhaps. Or perchance. Good morning, Tommy Thorne. Tommy Thorne listening in up in Dunnsville, Ontario, Canada. Good morning, Tom. We're going to get the Helena Polka out for you. And that was your mom's name, Helen. Same as us. Same as our mom, Helen. Helena, we're going to get that up in a little bit. Good morning, everybody, if you're just joining us here on Mother's Day 2026. You're in tune with the Rymanowski Brothers Polka Spotlight Show. Going to be here until noontime, followed by Riley on the radio. Joe Riley and his trusty helper, Marilyn. All right, so lock it in and enjoy your day, and hopefully you'll do something fun. Jer, anything?
1: Just a couple emails, Dennis. Right. We received these earlier. Of course, you can email us at rhymebrothers. 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Just a happy Mother's Day to Deborah Lee DeGonzague from her son, Eric. She loves our show, listens every week. And you're very welcome. And God bless all. Yes, that's what he said. So that's from son Eric to Deborah Lee DeGonzague. There's a name from the past.
0: Oh, John. Yeah.
1: John and
2: Gloria.
1: Yes. John and Gloria. But anyway, so happy Mother's Day to Deborah Lee. And let's see. I have one here from Dorothy Blake. Wish a happy Mother's Day to our mom and grandma and great grandma. That's Lucy Kemsky. It's the most fun, strong, beautiful, and thoughtful mom could ever ask for. Okay. Thank you for being there, for all your support and your wisdom and amazing spirit. We are lucky to have you as my mom. And of course, that's coming from all the daughters, and that's Anne, Barbara, and Dorothy, the grandkids Catherine, Anthony, Joseph, Stephanie, and Brittany, and great-grandkids Abbott, Laurel, and Blake. So happy Mother's Day to Lucy Kemsky and, of course, to Dorothy Blake also. And let's see, we'll be updating our emails as we go along here. And that is it for now, Dennis.
0: That's it. All right, Jerry. Request line, phone, listener line, rather, 518-783-2400. 518-783-2400. Let's see who we have next here, up next on the rotation. Oh, we're going to feature Bud Hundensky and the dreaded Monday morning polka. For all of you working folks out there, it's Monday morning tomorrow. Tough night to sleep Sunday night, right? Yeah, it used to be.

Whoopsa! Right there, Bud Hodinski and his Corsairs. From the best of Bud Hodinski and the Corsairs, right there. That one was called Monday Morning. The dreaded Monday mornings coming after the night before, which is Sunday. Hey, you're in tune with the Rymanowski Brothers. Polka Spotlight Show. Good morning. Welcome, Vitami. Happy Mother's Day to all the moms out there. And we thank you for joining us each and every Sunday, or just perhaps or perchance this is your first Sunday with us. Welcome. Lock it in, set it in your favorites, and you'll be all set for next Sunday. All right, currently 922 here at Polka Spotlight and WVCR at Siena University. All right, we had that, and Tommy Thorne, my good buddy Tommy Thorne from up in Canada way. One of the jetty folks down in Nokomis Beach. Tommy, this one's for you. The Helena Polka, Eddie Blazunczyk, is Versatones.

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All right, we just heard Eddie B. with the Helena Polka. We're going to feature the group known as Special Delivery. I think they were from Buffalo area, Jer. Yeah, Special Delivery with an oldie but goodie. Here's one called Alvin's Polka.

that sure as heck wasn't Alvin's polka. That was called Iron Casket. For a good buddy, Anton, maybe over in Zakopane listening in this morning. He always liked that when we were performing. We'd play the Iron Casket. Wobedek for him. All right. So what I have to do is I have to backtrack two slots here. Yes, it was number 9, and I just played number 10 by special delivery. Here's Alvin's, hopefully.

0: There you have it. That was Alvin's Polka by a group known as Special Delivery from their Polkas. For the Blueprints for Dancing CD. It goes back to 2015. Jerry, what do you have?
1: And we have just a happy Mother's Day in memory of Leona. In memory of Leona. That's coming from Walter down in Selkirk area. Now, Walter, Leona.
0: I bet that's Gorzinski or something like that. Remember, she used to call in.
1: I forget. Well, Walter called in.
0: We're close.
1: So, Dennis, can you get out our wishing well? That's what he asked for. So, we're going to be spinning some tunes about Mom, that's for sure. We do have a few here that talk about Mom and, all the good stuff, you know. Remember, and, of course, Doris Brzozowski, happy Mother's Day to you. From Deb and I and the whole crew. So I know she listens in every week down there. And good old, Selkirk and also the Bethlehem area. That's the other town. A little town of Bethlehem. So happy Mother's Day, Doris, and have a good day thinking about you. Also, in memory of Mildred Slavinsky on this Mother's Day. Of course, that's a weekly phone call. So it's always Mother's Day in memory of Mildred Slavinsky from John Jr. And also, happy Mother's Day wish going out to Virginia Zalucki and Sandra Dardinelli. So Virginia and Sandra come from Enaic and also from Richard Zalucki. So happy Mother's Day to you all. And we'll be getting into the emails pretty soon. We'll check to see if there's any new ones. Email rhymebrothers@yahoo.com. Of course, our listener dedication line here is area code 518-783-2400. And that is caught up for now, Dennis.
0: All right.
1: All set for now.
0: All right. We're going to do a tune by Polka Town Sounds. And this one is called I Want a Polish Girlfriend. 88.3, good morning.

This one out to Pudge and to Tara, to Anita and to Tara from Dennis Scott. And also, good morning. Especially for them. For them, Pretty Like My Mom. Pretty Like My Mom is the name of the tune. So here we go, Dan Gurry and the Dinah Dukes.

Dan Gurry and his Dinah Dukes. Pretty inventive guy. Pretty Like My Mom from Polka Radio. And that came out in 2009. 2009, as they used to say. Hey, welcome. Welcome, Vitami. Vitami, nice to have you here. Just want to let you know that coming up at the end of the month, I believe it's going to, or not, I believe, I know, at the end of the month, our annual WVCR Radiothon. Radiothon, I believe that'll be held the last weekend. I don't have the dates in front of me, but I want to say 29th, 30th, somewhere along that line. So that'll be your opportunity to help us keep our equipment up to date and repaired and what have you. Sienna provides the space, but it's up to WVCR to maintain its equipment, etc. So that'll be the annual Radiothon coming up at the end of the month. All right, let's see. We're going to send one. What do we have first? Oh, the Stubborn Girl. Sort of a mom, well, not mom infused, but it's an obedic. It's an obedic, and this is by the Ampolaires. And let's see. Here we go. Let's just play it.

That was just the Ample Airs from the Best of the Ample Airs, Volume 2, with an obedic in 3/8 tempo, which is what an obedic key signature is. That's a 3/8 tempo, yeah, and that was called A Stubborn Girl. Obedic. Join us here for all kinds of useless information, but you never know. 3/8, a waltz is in 3/4 tempo, and a polka is in 2/4 tempo. And Take 5 by Dave Brubeck was in 5/4 tempo. There you have it. All right, we're going to feature another obedic. Yes, we are. Another obedic here on the Polka Spotlight Show. One for all. I got the wrong CD. Kitten. The Kitten Obedic. This was a tune penned and recorded by the late Ray Henry. The late Ray Henry, and Jerry and I were talking off air. It was a fellow from South Troy many, many years ago named Ray Henry. But he didn't pen obedics or polkas or waltzes. He hit the golf ball pretty well, and he was a good bowler, as I remember it. And I wonder if Ray is still around. Maybe just a year or so older than I. So anyway, here's one called The Kitten Obedic. Maestro's Men.

0: Hey, the Kit Nobetic right there. Written by Ray Henry, performed by the Maestros Men, and Dennis Polisky was part of Ray Henry's band, I believe. Jerry, and you said Ray Henry's last name was actually McCarsky?
1: McCarsky.
0: Okay.
1: Ray Henry McCarsky. So everyone knows, I shouldn't say everyone, but many of our listeners that are pretty well schooled in the polka world. Ray Henry had, of course, the famous Ray Henry, the maestro himself, from the 40s all the way up until the 90s, had the Ray Henry Orchestra. And Ray Henry McCarsky.
0: Okay.
1: M-O-C-A-R-S-K-I, McCarsky.
0: A little polka trivia here for you.
1: Very little.
0: Very Welcome little. To Polka Jeopardy.
1: Very little there. Let's see, we had a request. This was requested. The Wishing Well Waltz for, in memory of Walter's mom, Leona. And Walter's down in Selkirk. He's a steady listener and listens to the Joe Riley Show, too, that follows us. Also, for Steve Valchik's mom in heaven, Virginia Valchik, happy Mother's Day wish for mom in heaven. And also for Anna Maria Signoracci, in memory of her, from the entire Signoracci family. Heard from Tony today.
0: Oh, you did?
1: Yes. So, heard from Tony this morning. So, good to hear from him. And so Anna Maria Signoracci, yes, in memory of her, too, on this special Mother's Day. And one more, Dennis, before we get into it. Mother's Day wishes in heaven to three special women who loved me and taught me so much. And this is my dear mother, Teresa Jane McBride, her mother, Grandma Agnes Cecilia Gavin, and also Grandma Clara McBride. Okay? And that's from... It's from the sender, one of the McBrides. So we have the wishing well waltz up here. Romanowski Brothers, of course, played it many times.
0: All right. Uncle Al on the vocal, Jerry on the harmony.

0: Ah, yeah, the Rymanowski brothers right there with the Wishing Well. Waltz, their late Uncle Al on the vocal. Jerry's, we dubbed the harmony in on the second reprise of this tune because that was recorded in around 73, Jerry? 74 initially. Then we brought it back in 2010 on our It's About Time because it was much requested. And this way here, we had it on a CD form. Al with perfect Polish diction right there. All right. For requests and dedications, things of that nature, 518-783-2400.
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0: Name that tune and you get an all-expense-paid trip to the village of Colony. Huh? Who was that? Who was that? That was Ryan. You're absolutely right. That was the Rymanowski brothers with the Drunkard's Lament polka, Cousin Bobby Drodes on the vocal, accompanied with by Jerry on the harmony. Originally recorded, the band had recorded that, the Rymanowski brothers' original band, recorded that in 1958. Was that on Decca chair?
1: No, that was Decca was done in 50, so 50, okay. In 58 it was done on Stella Records,
0: Stella,
1: which was Bernie Witkowski's label.
0: All right.
1: And record company, if you will, for many, many years. Stella Records, of course, and Decca, of course, was worldwide.
0: Yeah.
1: Let's see. We had a request for Happy Louie's Greengrass, because this email came from Florida, and, of course, I wish all the Wejack mothers, past, present, and future, to a happy Mother's Day. If you could please play the Green Grass by Happy Louie. So we have that coming up.
0: Next
1: tune. Okay.
0: Absolutely. I was going to do another tune, but I queued it up and we're ready.
1: All right. So that was from Kevin Wejack, Dennis.
0: All right.
1: So we had the Green Grass coming.
0: Who else has got to mow their lawn? Has to mow their lawn to this weekend. It's getting tall. Yes, it is. Green Grass.

0: 88.3 WVCR-FM, Loudonville, Albany. The opinions expressed on this program are of the host and their guests and do not necessarily reflect the opinions of WVCR, its management, Siena University, and its Board of Trustees.
1: Yes, indeed. 10:06. I missed it by a few minutes. Supposed to do that at the top of the hour. But anyway, that you know where you are, and we're finding out where we are. Good morning, Vitami. Welcome, Rymanowski Brothers Polka Spotlight Show. Nice to have you here on Mother's Day 2026. We have some Mother's Day flavored music coming up. The next one you'll hear about Mother's Day is Mother Dear Mother by John Gura and Gurali. All right, we're going to do one. Let's see. We'll send one out to Peggy and Mike. Peggy and Mike listening in, maybe down in the villages, and to Mike's brother, John. Good morning to you, and to Sue, who I called Judy last night. Sue, I believe it's Blackburn, who was working a door down at the Firebirds game yesterday. So good morning, Sue, Judy Sue, Sue Judy, all of the above. Jerry.
2: Yes, Dennis. I have a from the Bubniaks in Northville. Anything by Happy Louie. You just heard Happy Louie, but we'll do another one.
1: I'll just leave it in, and we'll do it after the
2: next. Yes, we can do something. However, I would like to wish my wife, Elizabeth Bubniak, a happy Mother's Day, as well as my mother and sister. Hope all is well with you guys, and thanks for doing it. Okay. Any Happy Louie would be great, so we'll continue on with that CD.
1: We'll do the Soldier. Soldier Polka.
2: Soldier Polka. Okay.
1: Soldier Boy Polka.
2: Soldier Boy. Okay, we can do that.
1: Because I was going to do the next one. Guess what it was? Bully Guava.
2: Oh, well. We just did Drunk Ass Lament. Okay, but we'll do that for Elizabeth. Happy Mother's Day to you, Elizabeth. And, of course, from the family, too.
1: All right. Let me see. I'll do that first. All right, for Peggy, Mike, John, and Sue, here's Eddie B.

0: from the polka concert CD or album, which it was originally, My Mary Lou. Chair.
1: Yeah, that's vintage 1975.
0: Yeah.
1: From Mr. Blazonczyk and the Versatones from Chicago. Yes, we got to do. We have that. Doing Mother's Memories, then?
0: No, Soldier Boy.
1: Oh, Soldier Boy for the Bubniaks.
0: And then
1: okay.
0: Mother's.
1: Okay. Yeah. So for the Bubniaks in Northville, New York, they want another Happy Louie number. We got the Soldier Boy by Happy Louie and Yulcha.
0: Here you go.

Right there, Happy Louie, and the band. I'm just in the middle of doing something here, and there we go. Happy, really fine sounds. I'll tell you, with the earphones on, you can really hear the orchestration and what's going on in the background. All right, we're going to do a tune. Please dedicate a song in memory of my mom, Rita, and all the moms in heaven, and that's from Joyce Carter. Listening in Arizona, I hope, this morning. And we have a tune called Mother's Memories. So Joyce will do this for you and all of the family.

Richie Gomulka, a Chicago polka tradition. And on the cover it says, here's Richie Gomulka, and Richie Gomulka meets the Paliga brothers. I suspect that was Lenny Gomulka on trumpet in the background. Nice sounds. Right there. In fact, you're all set, Jer, temporarily. So we're going to move right along with some music for all the moms named Zosha.

0: John Gura right there with the Hoopai Shoopai Oi Dana Dana medley. Yes. Oh, no. Shivik Coin. Shivik Coin and Hoopai Shoopai medley. Jer?
1: Yes, Dennis. We have, let's see here. In memory of, well, we're going to do Mother's Hands polka. In memory of our aunt Dolores, but this is coming from daughter Dawn and the rest of the family, kids, I should say, right? The rest of the kids, and of course, for mom Dolores and for her sisters that are moms too. That's our cousins. The all the D's, that's for sure. In memory of mom, our aunt Dolores, and that's their mom, fine lady. We have Mother's Hands, so that's the happy heavenly birthday in memory of Dolores Dalrymple.
0: All the D's, the killer D's, as we affectionately know them as.
1: Absolutely.
0: Miss you guys, man. Miss you. Haven't seen you.
1: Nice to hear from Dawn today. Also, Jill Cherniak from Big Chuck Tuna called in. She's having a birthday today. Oh. Happy birthday, Jill Cherniak, today from Charlie Everlasting Tuna. Happy birthday to you. And also, Mother's Day wishes to Ann Cristofoli, Carmella, and Tara from Pudgy down in Florida, and also and to Helen Fusco and her husband, Mike. Okay, so we have that done, and we are having to make the switch here, Dennis.
0: We most assuredly, as Dad would say, we'll do that right after this tune. Jerry will be over here, and I'll be taking your request dedications at 518-783-2400. All right, we're going to send one out to, don't forget, June is National Signorachi Day, or month, rather. So we'll send one out to Tony and Sue and to Bobby and Dawn. And also send one out to Matty Skiba. We got him in there. Good morning, Jeremy. Jeremy, if you're listening, see you at lunch.

0: Mamo Moya Mama, Mother, Dearest Mother Walsh. John Godon Godowler from his Can-Am Polkas, and that was released in 2002. That's Mother, Dearest Mother on Mother's Day. Dennis, anything to do there?
1: Yeah, I heard in from our good buddy Grego, who wants to wish Shirley Dado a happy Mother's Day wish, as well as a happy birthday. Understand Shirley's going to be 91 years young. So congratulations. Happy Mother's Day. Happy birth,

0: day, and have a happy Sunday. All right, from the entire family. Also, good morning, Mike Pietro. I just saw your text, Mac, or Mike, back at 9:51. I don't know what song you're referring to at this point, but thanks for texting me. Don't forget, Mike's on here starting at 4 o'clock. 4 o'clock on WVCR. Selecciones, selecciones. Mike has been here longer than we, so he has to be approaching 38, 39 years at WVCR 88.3. Also, going to send out a tune. I had an email from somebody that will be anonymous. Said that DNA says they're 17% Polish. All right, well, then you qualify. You qualify. Anything above 15% qualifies you as being Polish. just fooling around here. But for anybody else whose DNA contains 15 or more percent of Polish, welcome to the neighborhood, so to speak. So we'll do the next tune for the 17 percenters out there.
1: All right, Dennis.
0: All right, let me see. I do think I've got everybody. Yeah, we're all cleaned up, Jer.
1: Yeah, Casey Shaversky here with a nice instrumental. Here you go.

0: Here's Polka Family Band right there. Give a little bit. Give a little bit. Here's some words from WVCR, and we'll be right back.
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0: The Jimmy Starr Orchestra right there with Johnny Karras on the nice vocal there called The Soldiers. The Soldiers Obedek. We're going to do a couple more. We're doing, that was the first of three Obedeks. For all the Obedek lovers and dancers out there, we're going to do a couple more here. Dennis.
1: You know, right now, I think it's at 11 o'clock, there's an Obedek class being held at the Golden Harvest.
0: Oh, really?
1: Yes, yes, yes. Honest. Would I lie to you, Jerry?
0: Down in Valletta, New York?
1: Down in Valletta or Valletta. Wherever they may be located, John Morgan is one heck of an Obedek dancer. John, isn't that true? Shake your head yes. Okay, there you go. So for John Morgan and all his staff down at Golden Harvest, good morning to you. And I'm just kidding about the Obedek class. But if you're there or you're going in, ask John if he wants to dance.
0: There you go.
1: All right, good morning to Jake, and also good morning to the Kimster. Good morning, everybody.
0: All right, well, we have, well, for... the crew down there, we have one called What's Cooking Obedek.
1: There you go. They

Under the Trees, Obedek, with Jimmy Webber singing that one with his group back then, of course, The Sounds, around 1982 or so. Under the Trees. All right. Going back to John Goodall here from his Bulletproof album. That's what it says, Bulletproof. Bulletproof Polkas. he's going to sing one here called, this tune was, it's a pop tune, pop rock tune that came out around 1968 or so by a group known as the Box Tops. The letter. Remember that tune? He made a polka out of that thing. I believe this is the same one. The Box Tops, The Letter. Well, here's John Goodall with The Letter Polka.

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1: WVCR-FM, Loudonville, Albany. The opinions expressed on this program are of the host and their guests and do not necessarily reflect the opinions of WVCR, its management, Siena University, and its Board of Trustees.
2: Going back many years ago here with the Pala Brothers from Chicago and one entitled Let Me Mom. Please let me, Mom.

And here's the Paller Brothers. Please Let Me Mom on Mother's Day 2026 here at Polka Spotlight. And we're going to be on here till 12 o'clock, folks. So we're getting a little bit of a Polka Spotlight flashback coming your way. But that's coming up in about 10 or 15 minutes or so. We got one by, let's see, Matt Levandusky up next, called the Buffalo Polka.

0: Promises, promises, right there with Ted Lang on the vocal with the Change of Pace. Got a text from Roman Ricosi. Good morning, Jerry and Dennis. Happy Mother's Day to all our mothers and wives from the UACC. Not sure why this is so special, because we all know every day is Mother's Day, right? That's right. Yeah, so happy Mother's Day to all the wives from Roman Ricosi. Yes. Oh, speaking of Mother's Day, we have the Matka Waltz, Dennis, the Mother's Waltz. By Marion Lush, right here. Anything you got something to do with
1: it? Yeah, I have a couple that came in, especially from Andrew. Andrew just called, and he wanted to wish a happy Mother's Day to Mary Fisher and also Anna. And good morning, to Anna and Mary from Andrew. So Mother's Waltz?
0: Matka.
1: Oh, good tune.
0: This is the one that Frank Vonarusky made famous.
1: Yes.
0: Yes. Redone by Marion Lush here a few years ago, that's for sure. Here on Polka Spotlight, 88.3 FM, WVCR from Loudonville, New York, Perfect. Siena University.

orchestras from the 1930s through the 1960s who specialized in polka music with their own unique sound and musical arrangements. 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

0: Hey, Ray Bajilic. That goes back a few years, and this is the oldies segment called Flashback, and that was called The Moonshine. Gorzhawetchka. Yes, Moonshine Polka, and we have four others here to go. We got Walt Solak Orchestra, the Zeminski Brothers, Eddie Gronet, and Gene Vishnevsky's Harmony Bells. But we have...
1: You said something about moonshine?
0: Moonshine,
1: that's
0: yes.
1: One of my favorite dishes down at Junior's in Albany, moonshine chicken.
0: Really?
1: They have a sandwich, a moonshine chicken sandwich, or a quesadilla, rather.
0: Oh, quesadilla.
1: Out of this world. For the
0: Is
1: whole
0: there
1: gang that...
0: Actually, any moonshine in there?
1: Yeah, it's a secret. All I know is it's a secret sauce. And the Friday afternoon gang, good morning to you. Big Stosh was amongst us on Friday. So
0: morning,
1: Stosh.
0: Yeah, Stosh last week.
1: I'll probably see you in a little week. Bit up at Philly's, because you come in right around 12:22. And we set our watches by that. So Stosh makes his appearance.
0: Very prompt.
1: Yes, he is. Yes, he is.
0: And precise.
1: Mm-hmm. That too. Happy Mother's Day to Marilyn. Marilyn Kowalczyk from your ever-loving husband, Peter. Good morning and happy anniversary.
0: All right.
1: That's it. That's it's kind of quiet. If you want a phone call, 518-78. Not want a phone call. If you want to call in, or we'll call you, but we don't know your number. 518-783-2400.
0: Yes. And, of course, email Ryan Brothers at yahoo.com. RYMBROTHERS. 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
1: Right up until 11:50.
0: Yeah, around that time.
1: Around that time. Yeah. Okay.
0: All right, we're going to do the Krakowiak. Okay.
1: We are. Are you leading or am I?
0: Well, this is one where it's done with a group, you know, the Krakowiak.
1: Oh, it's a group dance.
0: Yes,
1: even better. I can get lost in the group.
0: Yes, the Mazovsha used to do the Krakowiak. Sure, absolutely. But but the Krakowiak is up next. Here's Walt Solak's rendition of the Krakowiak.
2: Wopsy, ja wam zapłacę I do mi grajcie Krakowiaka!

Walt Solek with his rendition of the ever-popular Krakowiak. Here on Polka Spotlight Flashback, we're going to do an obedic with Johnny Libera singing this one, one that he wrote, and then years and years later, Eddie Blazonczyk's Versatones recorded it, called To Itak Itam.

Eddie Gronin Orchestra from many, many years ago called The Rosebud. Rosebud Obedek. One more oldie here from a great band leader many, many years ago, too. Of course, Gene Vishnevsky and his Harmony Bells with one entitled Moya Jevchina, My Girl, Polka.

completes Polka's Wildlife Flashback for another week. That was Moya Jevchina, My Girl. We also know it as The Lancers Came Marching, yeah. But anyway, here's one by the polka country musicians, the least that you can do.

least that you can do. There you go, the Dombrowskis there. And they'll be running their Ocean Beach Park Polka Days coming up in June. And give you more information as time gets closer here. But anyway, we got to be doing something here by, let's see, the Dynadukes. The Dynadukes. Let's see. Oh, the Polish Kid Medley. Here you go. Last

All right, the Polish Kid Medley for Barb Morjanowski, who sent us an email. And the phone lines and emails are going to be open for another 10 minutes, folks. So if you want to get your last-minute Happy Mother's Day dedications in, give us a call or give us an email up until that time. Anyway, she wanted to hear the Pennsylvania Polka, so we have it by the Touch of Brass for Barb Morjanowski. Good morning.

You just heard the Supper Time Obedic by the News. Here's Scrubby with, let's see here, Sunshine. Sophie's picking berries. Yes, she is. Zusha is too, yeah.

0: right. The Sophie's Picking Berries with Sunshine right there here on Polka Spotlight. Phone lines are closed. Email shut down for another week on this Mother's Day. Dennis, you got one last
1: Yeah, I'm going to clean up what I have here. Yes, happy heavenly Mother's Day to Doris and Linda Wejack from the entire family. And happy Mother's Day to Irene Farrell and Marianne Yashinsky. And they're listening in up in the Fort Ann, New York area. And Jerry, congratulations to our good buddy, Mike Bieroa, who is celebrating his 39th anniversary here at WVCR today. Oh, wow. G-Shy.
0: Wow.
1: Mike, okay. Congratulations. You have us by 2 years.
0: Wow. That's great.
1: You're a good man, Mike.
0: Yeah.
1: Love you, kiddo. And miss seeing you. I have to stop by. I do listen in to Mike's show. And anyway, he's on starting, what, 4 o'clock today?
0: 4 o'clock.
1: All right. And also, one last one. Good morning to Jeremy Philly. Or no, that's Jeremy from Philly's. And lastly, the Radiothon is coming up the end of the month. All right. It's our annual fundraiser. We'll get more information, but we want to let you know that you can start thinking about it.
0: Okay.
1: All right. That's it, Jer. We're closed for another week.
0: We're all the moms. We have a bouquet of wishes for you.
1: Yep.
0: And don't forget, as I mentioned, the Ocean Beach Park Polka Days. It's going to be happening in June 18th to the 20th at 2026 Ocean Beach Park in New London, Connecticut. And the celebration kicks off with a welcome party at the Tox Brewery on 7. We'll give you more information on that if you get along. And also, Dennis, the phone lines are closed, you said.
1: Yeah, right? They're closed. Okay. It's official.
0: Okay, and also coming up in July, the St. Stan's Parish Picnic will be happening on July 11th and 12th, and that's coming up too. We'll give you more information as we get it here. We do have some information on it, but we'll get it out to you. Dynatones will be playing for that one, and all kinds of good food and entertainment for that. That's up on Cornell Street in Amsterdam, New York, on July 11th and July 12th. So that's what's happening there. And we thank Eddie for the flyer on that. We'll get to it. So anyway, we appreciate it. Hopefully you appreciate every day because it's a present. Yes, it is. That's why they call it the present every day. Anyway, we have bouquet of wishes for all the moms.

0: The Happy Wanderer. The Happy Wanderer polka. That was, let's see, that was the Aunt Polaris with the Happy Wanderer here at 11:56. 11:56. 4 minutes to go here. So we're going to be doing one more here. Don't forget, 12 noon, Joe Riley on Riley on the Radio. Music you grew up with. And he does a great job with that show. Coming up with his trusty helper, Marilyn, taking those phone requests, dedication song requests, whatever they can find. If they can find it, they can do it.
1: You were talking about Wanderer. Perhaps Joe can find a Happy Wanderer. Wasn't there a song by somebody years ago?
0: Oh, no. The Happy
1: Joe,
0: Wanderer.
1: Are you paying attention?
2: You mean Dion?
1: Something, the Happy Wanderer or the Wanderer?
3: Who? Yeah, the song?
0: Oh,
3: yeah.
0: The Wanderer. Dion.
1: Dion.
3: Who?
1: Dion.
3: That's right. It
0: was the Wanderer.
1: All right. Yeah. Talk amongst yourself. We're having a conclave here.
3: Dion and the Belmontes.
1: Right. Well, that's who you're going to hear. He and his right-hand person, Marilyn.
0: Yes, right.
1: Marilyn speaks Polish to you occasionally, too.
0: Oh, yeah. She only knows the words that are off color.
1: Yeah, don't we all? Don't we all?
3: I do.
2: Oh, my goodness.
0: Yeah, Joe Riley knows a few, too.
3: I do.
0: But I don't know how accurate he is with that, but... Anyway, we have one called Maybe One here, and we're going to do that right next there by the Michigan Connection.

0: We're going to fade this one out, folks, and we just wish you a great rest of the great Mother's Day here for all the moms. Have a great day. Dennis?
1: Yeah, we'll be back again next week, 9 o'clock, and happy Mother's Day once again to all the moms. Enjoy your day, and until we meet again,
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88.3 WVCR-FM, Loudonville, Albany. The opinions expressed on this program are of the host and their guests and do not necessarily reflect the opinions of WVCR, its management, Siena University, and its Board of Trustees.

and a good afternoon to one and all. It's 12 noon, a time for Riley on the Radio. We follow the great Rymanowski brothers every Sunday from noon to 2. It's me and you. And let's see, what do we want to say? Oh, happy Mother's Day.

What an opening, huh? That is Gennaro Luis Vitaliano, known to all of us as Jerryville. You know who said a mother's hug lasts long after she lets go? I don't know. But Leonardo DiCaprio said, we're talking about Mother's Day. My mother is a walking miracle. Abe Lincoln, President Lincoln, said, all that I am or hope to be, I owe to my mother, Abe Lincoln. How about that? Here's Billy Joel.

0: to me.
1: It's still rock and roll to me here on Riley and the Radio. Good afternoon. Welcome to Riley and the Radio, your host, Joe Riley. I'm here till 2 o'clock celebrating our mothers today, right? All right, let's kick it up a beat. All right, let's not and say we did. What do we got going here? All right, let's see. What do we got? Who's next? That was Billy Joel. Here's Doris Day. We love her.

Doris Koppelhoff. Yep, Doris Day, huh? In other words, la-da-da. You know, people think the name of that song is Fly Me to the Moon, but it's actually In Other Words. I first heard that played by a piano player in New York City a long, long time ago. And that was his moniker song. That was his identifier, was In Other Words. And it became hugely popular after that. Kathy and Tim from Gilderland, la-da-da-da-da-da. They want to hear Barry Manilow. By the way, Kathy and Tim, Barry, I talk like I know him and I don't. Barry will be in Albany on June 29th at the MVP Arena. Here's Barry Manilow for Kathy and Tim from Gilderland.

Manilow will be here in town in Albany on, when is it? June 29th at MVP Arena. So, Kathy and Tim from Gilderland, you might want to get your tickets. How do you know when something is officially lost? Well, when mom can't find it. Happy Mother's Day. All right, who's up next? Luigi. Luigi from Saratoga Springs. And he would like to dedicate this next tune to his mom, Carlotta. And I don't know that I know this. Here's America with Daisy Jane.

That's it. That's Daisy Jane by America. That is actually a British group. They had quite a few hits, but Marilyn says that was a biggie. But they had A Horse with No Name, remember that? And Ventura Highway and Tin Man. Anyway, that was Daisy Jane. And Luigi wanted us to play that for his mom, Carlotta. So there you go, Carlotta, from your little boy, Luigi. Your little boy, Luigi, here on Mother's Day 2026. You're listening to Riley on the Radio, your host, Joe Riley. The lovely Marilyn is on the other end of the phone if you want to call us. Maybe you want to dedicate something to Mom. At 518-783-2400, 518-783-2400. All right, let's go.

Now, how could you not love her, huh? That's for Joanna from Queeman's Hollow, which is a suburb of Ravenna. I know that because my grandmother lived in Ravenna, and I'd like to co-dedicate that to Grandma Hamlin, Rose Hamlin, born Rose Smith in Newburgh. Anyway, Grandpa Hamlin was a conductor on the New York Central Railroad, and in the early 1930s, I think the railroad ended in Ravenna, and Grandpa Hamlin bought a house there and raised my mother and a few other kids. And as I say, Queeman's Hollow is a suburb of, it's the burbs to Ravenna. Nadine, hello, Nadine. Well, isn't this nice? Now, Nadine and Jose are over in, outside of Scotia. I should know. Anyway, they wanted us to play this next tune by Joe Cocker and dedicate it to all of the moms in the Capital District. How sweet it is. Thank you, Nadine. Thank you, Jose. Here's Joe Cocker, and You Are So Beautiful.

about that, huh? Joe Cocker, and you are so beautiful. And Nadine and Jose would like us to distribute the love to all moms in the Capital District. Hey, first-time caller. You get the Rudy Toot Toot. You go to the head of the line. Hello, Caitlin. My granddaughter's name, Caitlin, and she left yesterday with her husband and my great-grandson to Alabama. Actually, yeah, I think it was Alabama. Maybe they're going to North Florida. Anyway, Caitlin's a first-time caller from Ballston Lake. Thank you, Caitlin. Thanks for calling in. Thanks for listening. And I didn't think I had this, but this is a tune by a woman named Donna Lewis. And I love you always, forever. And now I lost it. Hold on. Don't go away. Talk among yourselves. Donna Lewis. I love you always, forever. Here's Donna.

Yeah, that's a pretty good one. Donna Lewis, and I Love You Always Forever. First time caller, Caitlin from Ballston Lake. Europa. Hello, Europa. Europa's over in Schenectady. And she'd like this tune by Michael Jackson. I have the song, Europa. Pardon me? I'm sorry? He would like it. Dedicated to his late mom, Andrea. I'm going to play Europa. I'm going to play The Lady in My Life, which is a beautiful tune for Mother's Day. But I have it here by Tony Joe White. All right, Europa, forgive me. But here's Tony Joe White singing The Lady in My Life for Europa's late mom, Andrea. Here it is.

Yeah, that's called The Lady in My Life. I like that. That's the... what's his name again? Tony Joe White. Great voice. I have never heard of him. But that's for your mom, Europa, Andrea, who's looking down from heaven, hopefully listening to Riley on the radio. They must have radios in heaven, right? Audio? I know they have TV. Anyway, okay, let's see. What three words, happy Mother's Day, by the way, what three words solve Dad's every problem? You ready for this? Ask your mother. Hey, Jerry, up in Perth. Here's KC just for you, Jerry. Get down tonight.

0: Florida, many years ago, the town hired bands for Saturdays, and that was one of the bands they hired, and it was right near the condo where I was staying at the time, was Casey, and man, what a crowd. They really know how to shake it and jive it. Marilyn, you're on.
1: Okay, well, we got a call from my good friend Patrick in Charlton. I love to hear from you, Patrick. He wants this song dedicated to his mom, Lynn, who is currently in Colony. He wants to hear Blitzkrieg Bop by the Ramones, and I think this is going to be great.

there's another song. All right. That is the Blitzkrieg Bop. Something like that. All right. Okay, in case you've just joined us, lucky you, you're listening to Riley on the radio on this fabulous Mother's Day, May 10th, in the year of our Lord, 2026. You're listening to Riley on the radio, your host, Joe Riley, the lovely Marilyn, is taking your calls at 518-783-2400. It's a beautiful day in the neighborhood. I wish... Vivian! She called back. We didn't have her first request. Vivian lives in Stillwater, and she would like us to play this tune by The King. No, not Elvis. Nat King Cole. And wants us to dedicate this to her late mother, Unibel. Unibel had seven children, one of whom was Vivian. Right, Viv? Here's Nat Cole, and I love you for sentimental reasons.

If you got the money, honey, I've got the time. 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Happy Mother's Day, mommies. 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I asked my mother once, Gracie, if I was adopted. You know what she said? 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Thanks, Grace. 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Okay. Let's see. Who's up next? Dolly Parton. Dolly. Who wanted Dolly? Oh, Carla in Saratoga. Or her mom and Troy. Let me cut the band back a little bit. That's Peg Delaney, by the way, on piano in the background. I'll try Lynn Anderson, but I don't have... You Didn't Promise Me a Rose Garden by Loretta Lynn, but I'll check it out and see if I have it by Lynn Anderson. By the way, you're listening to Riley on the Radio. We're live, as you can probably tell, on this Mother's Day, May 10th, 2026. Bob up in Whitehall on the very edge of Lake George. Whitehall, New York. Hey, Bob, how you feeling, kid? I hope you're better. Bob likes Dolly Parton. So do I, Bob.

0: Yeah, that's Dolly Parton. And that is for Bobby up in Whitehall. Coat of many colors here on Riley on the radio. Thanks for listening. Happy Mother's Day.
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0: 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All right, hour number two, your host, Joe Riley. Marilyn will take your requests at 518-783-2400. All right, let's kick it. Yeah.

0: why do fools fall in love? Boy, you can. What's that, Marilyn?
1: Is there a fire somewhere?
0: Is there a fire somewhere?
1: I heard the siren.
0: Oh, you heard the siren. That was me singing, Marilyn. Thank you. Did I ever criticize you and your chorus? Huh? Never. Why do fools fall in love? That was an original hit by, I think it was Tiny Tony. Remember? Little Anthony, Tiny Tony, Little Anthony and the Imperials. Why do fools fall in love? Boy, if you can answer that one. Okay, let's see. Being a mom, happy Mother's Day, by the way. You know, being a mom is hard. You have to raise kids and a full-grown man. Okay, well, I'll just play the music and shut up. All right. What's next? Oh, this guy is coming to Glens Falls. And Sheila from Johnstown wanted to hear this. I really like this guy. He had a lot of problems. He suffered a stroke back in 2013. And he used and maybe still uses AI at his performances. He's led a rather controversial life. He suffered with alcohol and, I think, drugs at one time. But he's got it all together, and he'll be in Glens Falls on September 27th. Who, you ask? Randy Travis.

Yeah, that's the guy. Randy Travis, he'll be in Glens Falls on, I think it's September 27th. I love that tune by Randy as well. All right, it's Riley on the radio. Happy Mother's Day. And let's see, who's up next? Carla from Saratoga would like us to play this tune by Lynn Anderson for her mother, Anne, in Troy. All right, happy Mother's Day, Carla and Anne. I assume Anne's with us. Anyway, here's Lynn Anderson, and hey, Mom, you never promised me a rose garden.

0: Cyrus and Achy Breaky Heart. That's for Dick in Sand Lake, dedicated to his mom, Dot. D-O-T, like Department of Transportation. Department of Transportation. Dot. That's for Dot, Dick. Achy Breaky Heart, Billy Ray Cyrus, here on Riley on the Radio. All right, what do we got to say? Oh, things Mom used to say. Happy Mother's Day to all your mothers or mothers-to-be. Jeff Finkel. Jeff's the bartender at the Bebop Cafe. He comes in early to wash glasses and set up the bar for his show that starts at 2. Great jazz show. Things Mom used to say, Jeff. What part of no don't you understand?
1: Okay, got it.
0: Or...
1: I
0: don't care who started it. Or, money doesn't grow on trees, you know. Your face is going to stay like that. No pudding until you finish your dinner.
1: I love pudding.
0: Eat your vegetables. Because I said so, that's why. Mm-hmm. Do any of these register out there, folks? You'll poke someone's eye out with that. Don't get smart with me. These are things Mom used to say. Who's she, the cat's mother? I think my mother actually did say that one. In a lot of these. Close the door. Where were you born? In a barn? Wait till your father gets home. All right. Any of that make sense, folks? Well, it's Mother's Day. And those are some of the things Mama said. Hey, one of the great legends, innovators, and entrepreneurs of our time, passed on this week. I speak of none other than Ted Turner, founder of CNN, WTBS-TV, TNT, TBS, the Cartoon Network, Turner Classic Movies, on and on. He was married to Jane Fonda, who he claims he still loves. He said, if you really love someone, you never get over it. You never stop loving them. And I think he's right. I don't know. Anyway, they were married for 10 years, and I met Ted Turner a few years ago in Washington, D.C., I was down making what we used to call at the Broadcasters Association, a call on Congress, and I was waiting for some board members standing outside of a restaurant and bar where we were going to meet, and who comes ambling down the street? I kid you not, Ted Turner. So I jumped in front of him, and I introduced myself, and I said, I told him who I was, what I did, and I said, I'm going in for a drink. You want to join me? And he said, sure. So he came in, and he and I sat at the bar, Ted Turner, I'm speaking of. We had a pop, and then walked some of my board members, and they walked right by me because they all said, that's Ted Turner. They never saw me. They saw Ted Turner. Then they turned around, they saw me having a drink with Ted Turner. And a few years later, I invited him to one of our conventions, and he came. And he was quite an individualist. You know, he was one of those ready, fire, aim. And anyway, there are 300 broadcasters in the room. And at our convention that night was Governor Mario Cuomo, Senator Alphonse D'Amato, actress Colleen Dewhurst, who lived in Westchester County. I'm not sure why and how she got. I think Bill O'Shaughnessy invited her, so I put her up on the dais. And Ted Turner. And everybody spoke before Ted Turner spoke. And it was like midnight. Everybody was tired. And he even said it. He said, I don't know why I came. They put me last. I mean, there was no reverence with Ted Turner. And he looked out. He said, I got to get me a TV station or a network. If a few people out there can make money with it, I certainly can. And he walked off the stage. He insulted 300 broadcasters. He didn't care. That was Ted Turner. God bless him. By the way, the chairman of the Atlanta Braves and longtime executive of Ted Turner's many enterprises is Terry McGuirk Jr. That may ring a bell with some of you Albanians. Terry McGuirk Sr., a good friend of mine, was at one time president of WTEN Television right here in Albany, and a good friend, as I said. Ted Turner, by the way, passed away this week at the age of 87. Okay, who's next? Here's Human Nature. This is for Johnny.

0: That's my group, Human Nature. Give me some lovin'. What did the digital clock say to its mother? What? Look, Ma, no hands.
1: Thank you, Marilyn.
0: You missed it. Okay.
1: Why are you taking it off the hook?
0: Oh, on the air? Oh, okay. Marsha, where have you been? How are you, baby doll? I hope you're doing well. Here's Elvis for Marsha.

Yeah, that, of course, is the king. Elvis Presley from Marcia at Albany. Here on Riley on the Radio, your host, Joe Riley. Michael from Altamont called. And Michael had a... he fell. And he's okay. He was in the hospital. But he wanted everyone to know. Well, I guess he wanted. I mean, they do now. That he was in the hospital. And I will ask you, if you have an extra prayer, he could use it. All right? For Michael, longtime listener. And we're going to play this for you, Michael. It's the Mamas and the Papas and Words of Love.

0: Okay, now. That's another tune. Oh, somebody called in. Bill from Schenectady called in and said, you left one out, what moms used to say. This was mother to son. I'm warning you, if you fall out of that tree and break both legs, don't come running to me. Thank you, Bill. That's cute. Well, it's not cute, but, you know, it's funny, right? Don't you think it's funny? Okay, I guess not. Who's up next? Oh, Merle Haggard. Who wanted Merle?
1: David and Latham.
0: Oh, yeah, that's you. Here, take it away.
2: Okay, well, this was a fun call. David and Latham requested Mama Tried by Merle Haggard. And he said that he is a longtime listener to the show. And he also said that he has listened from Istanbul to Australia. So wow. I'm not sure, David, wow, if that means you were in those places.
0: Yeah.
2: Or you've been in a lot of places. But anyway, thank you for listening. And that's a pretty impressive story you got
0: there.
2: And
0: that's David from Latham?
2: David from Latham.
0: Wow, wow, wow. All right, Dave, here's Merle Haggard.

All right, that's Merle Haggard and Mama Tried. That's for David, who listened, I think, from Istanbul at one point and also from Australia. But I think I know David. He's very good at our fundraiser when we have it. Right? You know who Anna Jarvis was? Or is? No, was. Of Philadelphia. Anna founded Mother's Day in August. I'm sure it was. May 12th, 1907. Anna Jarvis had no children of her own. But she had, but 7 years later, President Woodrow Wilson made it official on the second Sunday of every May. And you know what the official flower is of Mother's Day? Carnations. That's right. All right, let's see. Who's up? Ian, you thought you were going to get me, didn't you? And guess what? I have it. Ian from Slingerlands always tries to challenge me. And he wanted to hear Brontosaurus Stomp by the Piltdown Men. Oh, boy. Oh, boy. Oh, it disappeared. Let me try to get it again. Hold on. Ian, the Piltdown Men, the Piltdown Men. I have it. Here it is. Brontosaurus Stump. All right, Ian. This better be good.

right, Ian. You got it, kid. Wasn't bad. I don't know where Ian comes. You must have been a musician or a magician. That's for Ian in Slingerlands, and that's the Brontosaurus Stomp by the Piltdown Men here on Riley on the Radio. Tom from Schenectady. Hey, Tommy. He likes Harry James. What a great trumpeter Harry James was, huh? Anyway, Tom would like us to play You Made Me Love You by Harry James on the horn and dedicate it to Dorothy, his mother, who Tom says is up in heaven. I'm sure she is, Tommy. I hope she has a radio.

That's the great Harry James. Hey, Jeff, you know where Harry James was born? Albany. Albany, Georgia. Yep. He died at the age of 67 from melanoma in Las Vegas. And he had three wives, one of whom was Betty Grable. So if you play the trumpet, you can get beautiful women. That's for Tom and for Tom's mom, Dorothy, up in heaven. Billy Iser. Hello, Billy Iser, up in Saratoga. And very kind of you, Billy. He wants to play, wants us to play this tune by the Beatles called Honey Pie for all the mothers.

Honey Pie, those are the Beatles here on Riley on the Radio. Mark Donovan called in and said he'd like to send get well wishes to Michael from Altamont. So there you go, Mike. Thank you, Mark. We appreciate that. Joe Tardy from Niskayuna. Joe Tardy is never late, but he's always tardy. If I say that one more time, I'm going to shoot myself. Joe, this is Frank Sinatra's version of Close to You.

Frank Sinatra, the king himself. Well, he's not the king. He's the chairman of the board and close to you for Mr. Tardy from Niskayuna. Mark, I should have known better. It's not Mark Jones. It's Brian Donovan wishing Michael on the Hill get well soon. Jerry Rymanowski, one of the famous Rymanowski brothers. Mama told me. Here they are for Jerry Rymanowski.

Yeah, mama said, eh? Okay, here on Riley on the Radio. Thank you for listening. Hey, Walt, we haven't forgotten you. Walt's down in Selkirk, and he would like to dedicate this tune by Connie Francis to his late mom, Leona. Here's Connie Francis and Mama.

0: Beautifully done. Thank you, Walt, for requesting that. That's Connie Francis' version of Mama, right? Marilyn, you're up.
1: Well, we had a first-time caller who is very special. He's a veteran. His name is Kim, and he wants to dedicate this song to the Veterans Administration in Glens Falls and in Albany. We wish you well, Kim, and please stay in touch. He wants to hear I'm Still in Saigon by Charlie Daniels.

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That's for Kim up in Queensbury. Thanks, Kim. Thanks. Good luck to you. And thank you for listening and keep it up. All right. We're going to wrap things up for Jackie in Scaticoke. Jackie in Scaticoke. Here's KC and the Sunshine Boys doing it. That's the way.

that's the way I like it, right? All right, that's a wrap for Riley on the Radio. Thank you all. Happy Mummy's Day to one and all throughout the capital region and throughout the world. Thank you for listening. We love you. See you next week.

88.3 WVCR-FM, Loudonville, Albany. The opinions expressed on this program are of the host and their guests and do not necessarily reflect the opinions of WVCR, its management, Siena University, and its Board of Trustees.

0: Yeah, welcome. I'm Jeff Finkel. You're listening to the Bebop Cafe on a Sunday afternoon. And for the next, we're live from the beautiful campus at Siena University. And for the next 2 hours, jazz fans, we're going to hear some great jazz, have some fun, and learn a little jazz history along the way. So everyone, sit back, relax, and let's start today's jazz journey. And you know I always start with my guy Art Pepper in a tune he calls Miss Who. When you hear that music, I'm on the air. Well, I first have to wish everyone a happy Mother's Day for a wonderful day. First of all, for my wife Melanie and my daughter Becky. So happy Mother's Day, guys. Thank you. There's nothing like mothers, right? They took care of me. I put a picture on Facebook of my mother, who passed away in 2015 at the age of 95. So that was a nice picture. Anyway, I'm going to talk about the Saratoga Jazz Festival today, and my guest is Danny Melnick, who produces the Saratoga Jazz Festival. Let's listen to Danny and I here. Well, hello everyone on the Bebop Cafe. For the next, my great guest is Danny Melnick, who's the producer of the Saratoga Jazz Festival. So welcome, Danny.
1: Hey, thanks so much, Jeff. I appreciate you having me on the show.
0: And you're doing something, you're what we call a guinea pig, because I've never done this before. And we're recording this, and we're going to play it Sunday on the show. And so I want to ask you a few things. One, how long have you been producing the Saratoga Festival?
1: Well, I started working on the festival as an employee of George Wien's in 1991. He and Herb Chasbrowitz-Spack created the festival in 1978. I started booking the artists in 1999, and I became a partner with Spack on the festival in 2008.
0: Wow.
1: So I've had many different roles there over the years. Basically, when I started booking the festival in 99, I really also became a producer because that job kind of, you know, goes together.
0: Right.
1: Particularly with this event. So, yeah, it's been a long run, many years now, and it's been a phenomenal experience.
0: Great. You know, I went to the first jazz festival in 78. I was just out of college, 76 I got out of college, and then the first year was all one Saturday was all big bands, and it was just a terrific. I'll never forget seeing, you know, Buddy Rich and Bill Watrous, and there were so Toshika and Lou Tobakin, and there was just one after another all afternoon. It was just terrific.
1: And, you know, it's an incredibly novel thing. You know, I mean, I think I actually knew about that. I've always known about that, but I never recall talking to George about why they did that at that time. I mean, they really had never done that at Newport, from what I know.
0: No.
1: And for some reason or another, I wish I would have spoken to him about that. But yeah, he did. He programmed that full day of big bands. And then, of course, the other day was mostly small groups.
0: Yeah.
1: And phenomenal. You know, people still talk about that, you know, how unique it was.
0: Right. Let me ask you, how long does it take you to put the festival together?
1: Well, you know, it's a full year, and if not even longer. I mean, I'll tell you the truth that next year, in June of 27, is the 50th festival.
0: Mm-hmm.
1: And we are already starting to make offers to artists for next year, and we're already, you know, dealing with our budgets and, you know, talking about all of that stuff. So it's, you know, potentially more than a year. I mean, typically we wouldn't make offers because we want to see how the festival for this year turns out, you know, what happens and all of these things. But because it's the 50th next year and we do want to get a jump on things, we're already making some offers. So it's really more than a year. And then, you know, after this festival ends in June, we have a wrap-up meeting at SPAC in July. We go over every single detail of what happened on the festival, all the good, you know, whatever stuff we want to fix and make better. And then, you know, we really get going. I mean, we start, you know, we book the artists, we get into you know, marketing and promotion, all these different, you know, things that we have to do, a lot of contract work with the artists and their agents. And of course, SPAC has all of their internal work that they need to do with the staffing and budgetary work and catering and security and everything. So, you know, there's a lot of planning. There's a lot of you know, forward thinking discussions about, you know, how to make this thing better and better every year.
0: Well, we're what I'm going to do today is play some of my favorite artists that I've heard at Saratoga Performing Arts Center Jazz Festival over the years. I'm going to start with my favorite group was David Sanborn. And there was a few years where he came, and his band was terrific. David Sanborn on alto sax, Don Groenick on keyboards, Hiram Bullock, great guitar player, and Buddy Williams on drums, and the great Marcus Miller on bass. And this is 1984. Let's hear this on 88.3 WVCR, The Saint.

Yeah, that's a jazz festival sound, right? Yeah. Well, up next, I got a group I love, the Yellow Jackets. And Yellow Jackets are Russell Ferrante on keyboards, Jimmy Haslip on the bass, Mark Russo on saxophone, and William Kennedy on the drums. Let's hear Downtown here on 88.3 WVCR, The Saint.

Yeah, that caught me by surprise at the end there. All right. Yellow Jackets, they were exciting to see live. And I read they're touring again. That's pretty cool. All right, I'm going to play right now Bill Watrous. And when I saw him at SPAC in 77, he had a big band. I don't have him on a big band on CD. So I'm going to play, but he's my favorite trombone player, so I have to play him. This is live at the Blue Note in New York. This is Just in Time. I'm Jeff Finkel, and you're listening to the Bebop Cafe on a Sunday afternoon, Mother's Day Sunday afternoon. I hope we're jazzing up your Sunday afternoon here on 88.3 WVCR, The Saint.

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2: Let me just mention that the Saratoga Festival this year is June 27th, a Saturday, and Sunday, June 28th. And it starts around noon till, I don't know, it goes till when they're done.
3: Yeah. And Saturday night will be done probably close to 11 p.m. and Sunday I think will be done sometime around 9 p.m.
2: Right. Well, that's terrific. One of the things I've always liked about the festival is you run two shows at the same time. The main stage is one area, but my favorite thing in the afternoon is on the lawn by the gazebo. And why I like that is they're usually lesser known groups. The big groups are in the main stage, but I find fascinating stuff that I've never heard groups and or up and coming groups. And to me, that's the best music all day.
3: Yeah, I appreciate that. You know, I work really hard, you know, throughout the years now, these so many years, to bring new groups up to Saratoga, to introduce them to the festival audience. There have been a lot of bands that I've booked on that stage that have eventually, you know, told me that it was the first ever festival presentation that they were able to do with their own group as a leader. You know, I'm very proud of that, and I love creating the energy there and the discovery there and, you know, all of the diversity that we have there on that stage. It gives me as a artistic director, producer person, a chance to really, you know, expand my presenting opportunities and to, you know, really, you know, give these bands a chance, give these artists a chance to be heard. And hopefully, and it has happened many times over the years, where those bands eventually do become, you know, amphitheater bands.
2: They do.
3: A lot of times, I mean, not everybody, of course, but there's plenty of groups that have played on the small stage over the years that have wound up, you know, in the amphitheater and also on other big festivals.
2: Yeah.
3: So it's an incubator, you know,
2: Exactly right. Yeah, and you've given them the chance for a big audience to see them. You know, it's really great. All right, we're back. My interview with Danny Melnick, who produces the Saratoga Jazz Festival. Right now, I'm going to play more of the music I heard at the festival over the years. Here's Chicoria when he had an electric band. This is a tune called Electric City. I'm Jeff Finkel here on 88.3 WVCR, The Saint.

Yeah, that's Chicoria and his Electric City. That was 1986. And on that recording is Chicoria, obviously, keyboards, John Petitucci on bass, Dave Wickle on drums. He's a great drummer. Scott Henderson on guitar, and Carlos Rios on guitar also. Pretty cool band. All right, another group I love, Steps Ahead. They also were at the festival. I saw many times. And I'm going to play a tune called Something I Said. I'm Jeff Finkel, and you're listening to the Bebop Cafe. Please tell your friends and family to join our jazz family every Sunday from 2 to 4 here on 88.3 WVCR, The Saint.

Yeah, that one just fades out. Well, this is all festival sounding bands, right? Steps Ahead. That was Michael Brecker on tenor. And obviously he had a wonderful career. He died very young, too young for sure. I'm going to play Maynard Ferguson now. He had a big band at the festival that first year that I went. And this is a great tune called Just Friends. You're listening to the Bebop Cafe here on a Sunday afternoon, on a Mother's Day Sunday afternoon on 88.3 WVCR, The Saint.

Yeah, that's the big Maynard Ferguson big band. Wow, they got some punch there. The drummer's terrific. You know, he was a high note specialist for Stan Kenton, and that's how he got his start. I never heard a trumpet player who played higher than him. Never. All right, up next for one of my favorite people, that guys that played at the festival, Dave Brubeck. And this band was later, after his, you know, 60s group. This was Dave on piano, Buddy Militello on alto, Michael Moore on bass, and Randy Jones on the drums. I've got to play Take Five, right? What else can you say? It's let's listen to Dave Brubeck here on 88.3 WVCR. The Saint.

0: 88.3 WVCR-FM, Loudonville, Albany. 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
2: Well, we're back, and we're talking with my friend, Danny Melnick. There you go. I'm sorry, but I'm trying to find. Here it is, segment three. Let's listen to Danny and myself here on 88.3 WVCR, The Saint. Yeah, one of the things I want to mention, my cousin Jack Kleinzinger, who you knew well, passed away last year, and we were very close. And there were 5 years around 1970 to 75. I went every year. Jack took me to the New York Festival. There was no Newport then, at least. And he lived in Brooklyn at the Bronx, at the time. And I used to go to his apartment where his parents had it. And then he took me every year. We saw Ross on Roland Kirk, and I saw Charlie Bird. I saw so many wonderful people with him. I don't know if you knew this story, but he got friendly with Bucky Pizzarelli and Zoot Sims, and they told him to open a jazz nightclub. And he didn't want to do that, but they were looking for a venue to play. There weren't a lot of venues in the 70s for them to play. So he started this Highlights in Jazz, and he had once a month on a Tuesday night, he'd have guys get together, you know, Bucky, and he'd have Zoot, and he's had all kinds of people. Roy Haynes, he had anybody that was anybody, you know, Lee Konitz, he had Al Kahn, and everybody and everybody, he had them on the show. And he ran that for over 30 years. Yeah,
3: he was a phenomenal guy, lovely guy, loved the music. And that series that he produced for all of those decades was really an epic experience, because he was like a one-man show.
2: He was.
3: He did it all by himself. You know, he had people helping him, but, I mean, he really set his heart to that. And he had, as you said, so many phenomenal musicians play on those concerts. And he also put together a lot of really interesting, like, all-star shows and unique pairings and, you know, got artists to play with each other in a lot of cases where they hadn't in the past or very rarely, you know, had done that. And it was a very creative, you know, beautiful series. And Jack was a major part of the New York jazz scene for all those years. I mean, you know, just a tremendous thing.
2: He told me once he had George Wein on the show. And
3: yes,
2: he had George him play piano. Which I never knew George did play. I mean,
3: George made numerous albums.
2: I didn't realize it. Yeah, Jack said he was a great guest. All right, we're back. Let's hear Lionel Hampton, one of my favorite guys at the festival. This is a tune called Trick or Treat. I'm Jeff Finkel. You're listening to the Bebop Cafe on a Sunday afternoon here on 88.3 WVCR, The Saint.

Yeah, the great Lionel Hampton. That was Clark Terry on trumpet and Hank Jones on piano. Pretty good. Ben Webster on tenor. Not a bad group, huh? Milt Hinton on bass. It's about as good as you get. Well, I haven't played a vocalist yet, so here's Mel Torme. And he put on a show, and a great, great singer. You know, he wrote the tune Chestnuts Roasting on an Open Fire. Anyway, that's his big hit. That's about as good as you get, too. All right, here's a Down for Double, Mel Torme, here on 88.3 WVCR.

Hey, nice. All right. I haven't played a guitar yet. One of the greatest guitarists at the festival that I saw was Pat Metheny. Great, great group. Great band he had. And he's a wonderful guitar player. Here's a tune, Have You Heard? I'm Jeff Finkel. Have you heard of me? Jeff Finkel here on 88.3 WVCR, The Sink.

Yeah, well, there's pleasure for your ears. The great Pat Metheny, have you heard? That's his sound. That very, very interesting sound, really. Okay, up next, organ. I haven't played an organ. I have to do that. This is Pat Martino on guitar. And I saw him at the festival. This is Joey DeFrancisco, but he had Jared Gold, who is a great organ player and plays with David Stryker. And now he's on his own. He's his own group. And it was great. Just him and the drummer and Pat Martino. Here's a great Sonny Rollins tune, Olio, here on 88.3 WVCR, The Saints.

Yeah, the great Pat Martino. That was Joey DeFrancisco on the organ and Billy Hart on the drums. But I saw Pat Martino at the Saratoga Jazz Festival. I want to play one more, and then I got to take a break. This is Ella Fitzgerald. I listened to her today on our Vinyl Sunday show. We go to our cigar shop, and I played a whole album of Ella. This is Little White Lies. Here on 88.3 WVCR, The Saints.

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2: Yeah, that guy was right. You can stream the show anywhere on iHeart Radio. I like that guy's voice. Anyway, I'm playing all the people, well, not all, but some of my favorite performers at the Saratoga Performing Arts Center and the Jazz Festival. And this year it's June 27th on Saturday and June 28th on Sunday. And some of the artists playing this year, Patti LaBelle is on Saturday. She's wonderful. There's Miles Electric Band, and in the small stage, Bill Frisell Trio. He's a great, great guitarist. And Avashi Kohn, big group, and Brass Queens. There's a lot of Terry Lane, Carrington. And Sunday is Diana Reeves. Great to see her. Alexa Tarantino Quartet. And the Skidmore Jazz All-Star Band, which is celebrating John Coltrane's 100th year birthday. Anyway, so if you get a chance, you should go see the festival if you're nearby. Anyway, I'm going to play one artist that my wife Melanie always says we were lucky to see, and it's Stevie Ray Vaughan. And we got to see him. He was incredible. Came out, you know, it's three-piece group. He's a Texas guy in blues, and he was playing behind his back, and he incredible guy. And then, you know, he died in a plane crash right after not far after we saw him. So we got to see him, and I'll never forget it. Here's Texas Flood on 88.3 WVCR, The Saints.

Yeah, wow. Stevie Ray Vaughan. All right. I saw Miles played at the festival, and of course he was great to see. Here's a nice tune I liked when he did it, called Time After Time. You're listening to the Bebop Cafe with yours truly, Jeff Finkel, here on 88.3 W.

That one fades out. Time after time, Miles Davis. Another band that I really loved live was the Crusaders. And that's a great band. They've been around for a long time. You know, Styx Hooper, there's a whole Joe Sample on piano, Styx Hooper on drums, and Joe Sample on piano. Yeah, Fender Rhodes. Anyway, here's a tune called Night Faces. I'm Jeff Finkel, and you're listening to the Bebop Cafe. Please tell your friends and family to join our jazz family every Sunday from 2 to 4 here on 88.3 WVCR, The Saint.

Yeah, the Jazz or the Crusaders. They also were the Jazz Crusaders at some point. All right, I want to play one of the guys I saw recently. It was Christian McBride. He played a great conch show. And I've got him here with Benny Green on piano and Carl Allen on the drums. And this is Green's. Let's listen to the great Christian McBride, great bass player. He does so much for jazz. He does a show on Sirius XM. He does all kinds of things, teaches jazz. He's a great guy. Let's hear Green's here on 88.3 WVCR, The Saint.

0: One final thing. I really appreciate your time. I know you got to go. What big thing from George Wein did you learn for your way of producing?
1: Well, you know, people do ask me that, and it's a very interesting thing because I learned so much from him. But the biggest thing that I think I learned from George throughout all of the years is that these festivals are extremely risky and extremely expensive to produce, and you really need to understand how the money flows and how the music is so important but has to match up with the finances of the festival, and how you really have to understand the business side of things in order to allow the music to continuously be presented. So obviously what I mean by that is that I could book, you know, all of these fabulous, wonderful, incredible artists and have, you know, a very small audience and be crushed and never do it again.
0: Right.
1: And so what we've tried to do, and I think we've successfully done after all these decades at Saratoga, is booked, you know, a very eclectic, very beautiful mix of artists, you know, some obviously bigger, more popular, more famous names. We've stretched the music a bit to blues and soul and R&B and funk. And those bands and the totality of the lineup really is what draws people to the festival every year. And it allows us to present all of these wonderful, young, up-and-coming jazz musicians that, you know, we just spoke about on the second stage or starting early in the amphitheater. And it's kind of like the tide rises all boats, you know? So it's about that combination of music and business and the love for the music, the respect for the artists, and then also understanding the finances and the, you know, realities of what it takes to pull this off. And it's no small feat. I mean,
0: no.
1: I'm not bragging in any way, but I'm just saying that, you know, and the cool thing about jazz festivals globally, many that I have worked on over the years and many that I haven't worked on, but I have so many colleagues and friends that do festivals all over the world. I have friends in Europe and South America and Asia, all over America and Canada, that the jazz festivals seem to have this amazing evergreen life to them when they're managed properly and handled properly. And there is something to say about the lasting legacy of the music and the way these people have learned how to produce these events that have allowed so many jazz festivals to go on for so long and not be fly-by-night, you know, one-and-done, you know, type of things. I mean, I was just in New Orleans last week at Jazz Fest down there. And I mean, that festival, George, started in 1970.
0: Wow. Still going.
1: And it's still going, and it's massive. I mean, they sold out last Saturday, 80,000 people. I mean, just totally incredible.
0: That's great.
1: So, you know, yeah, I think the business side of things was something that I feel very fortunate that, you know, George was such a smart, intuitive guy, and he really understood, you know, what the realities were on the ground, and I really learned at the master, so I'm very lucky.
0: Yeah. Well, thank you so much for being with me today. I really appreciate it. Good luck in June at the festival this year, and next year be 50 years. It'll be even more special. So good luck, and we'll talk soon, okay?
1: Thanks, Jeff, and thanks for keeping the music alive and being on the radio. It's really important.
0: Thank you. Appreciate it.
1: All right, take care, man.
0: All right,
1: okay.
0: Be safe.
1: All right, bye-bye.
0: Hey, that was great. Danny Melnick, the producer of the Saratoga Jazz Festival, was so kind to do this interview with me this past Wednesday, and we broke it up for the show, and it's just terrific how he helped out, and it's a big job. Well, it's my friend Miguel is here, and I got to go. And I just want to wish everybody again a happy Mother's Day. And thanks for hanging out with me. I really love this, doing this. And tell your friends and family to join us. The last person I want to play is really incredible. Joey Alexander, I saw him a couple times. He made this album when he was 11 years old. And we saw him when he got his birthday a couple of times when he was 15 and 16. Let's hear one of my favorite songs of his, Over the Rainbow. I'm Jeff Finkel. You've been listening to the Bebop Cafe. here on 88.3 WVCR, The Saint.

0: 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The opinions expressed on this program are of the host and their guests and do not necessarily reflect the opinions of WVCR, its management, Siena University, and its Board of Trustees.
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0: 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The opinions expressed on this program are of the host and their guests and do not necessarily reflect the opinions of WVCR, its management, Siena University, and its Board of Trustees.
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than ever. Amen. Randy Travis. With hello and shout out to Doug Marrosi and also Bob in Whitehall, New York.

88.3 WVCR-FM, Loudonville, Albany. The opinions expressed on this program are of the host and their guests and do not necessarily reflect the opinions of WVCR, its management, Siena University, and its Board of Trustees.

What's up, everybody? Welcome to Saints and Body Slams, the show that teaches you everything there is to know about professional wrestling. I'm your host, Dante Sullivan, and this week, you're going to learn all about the Summer of Punk in 2011. Now, the early 2010s was a pretty rough time for the WWE. They recently have just turned PG, and because of that, lost a lot of fans due to their now sanitized and dull product. But that was all going to change in the summer of 2011, when one wrestler, CM Punk, was going to vocalize all of the fans' frustrations on WWE TV, in moments that not only helped CM Punk's career, but helped reignite the love for professional wrestling in so many old fans. Find out why that is, only on WBCR 88.3 The Saint.

Before delving into the meat of the story, it's important to paint a picture of where Punk's career was prior to 2011. Debuting in 2006 on the ECW brand, Punk seemed to be the perpetual underdog. Now, that's not to say he didn't have accomplishments. In fact, he had plenty.